Dice House and Crazy on 5MU. A more music morning wrapping up my time with you. Fingers crossed, Jenny Lenman will be in the chair tomorrow. Ivor Davies, of course, the lead singer of Ice House, was on Jonesy and Amanda a couple of days ago, late last week. Who will be in the chair with them this afternoon? We'll find out after 4 o'clock. Between now and then, Chris Guscott with a round essay. Have a lovely afternoon. Your 80s lunch not too far away, but first, a touch of 70s for you.

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That's Noiseworks and Love Somebody as part of your Two Upset Sue on Around SA this Tuesday, the 2nd of June. Pleasure's all mine to have you on board, whether you're hard at work, sitting back, relaxing, anything in between. Here's to hoping you're having a great day up until this point. The text line's there for you to have a chat with me about anything that we're talking about or anything else you want to bring to the fold. The number's always there on 0417 063 963. Okay. Really interesting point has been raised by the SA Liberals, and this is in the lead up to the state budget where everybody has their hand out. And this is usually the case for the state budgets and the federal budgets, of course. Everybody has their own ideas as to how to spend the money, right? So you're never going to be able to please anybody. You're definitely never going to please the opposition. However, I think this is a fair point to raise. The sheer rise of property prices, especially within South Australia, considering that SA has typically been an affordable market for so long. Regional SA, by the way, it's at doubled now. So if you bought a house at the start of 2020, on average across regional SA, you have doubled your investment, which is obscene to think about still. But that's the growth that we've experienced, right? So the point that the SA Liberals are making here is that over the last 4 years or so, made almost $1 billion extra through stamp duty.

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0: 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It was found inside the bowel of Rachel, aged 38. 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
5: 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If you

0: 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Graham Edwards, go to Graham
1: Edwards. Louder, looser, unapologetically.
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0: Hello there. It's Jonesy Demander driving you home. We have the whip poll from time to time. It's a barometer on what the broader community thinks about any given subject. Some people say, isn't that just the pub test? The pub test is what the broader community thinks about any given subject in the pub.
1: Yeah.

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We don't have breakfast shows filled with footy stars. 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

0: Rich and O'Connell show. Let's see if we can construct an old school 80s playground. Now you go to modern playgrounds, you've got the nets on the on the trampoline. You've also got that springy, bouncy.
1: Yes. Oh, they've got padding so, to land
0: yeah, yeah,
1: on.
0: Yeah, no,
1: yes.
0: No, so, you know, if any thick kids fall over, sorry, you know, they go bouncing back up.
1: Yeah.
0: Not in our day. We did not have that pussy kind of flooring. It was hardcore.
1: Yeah.
0: You land on that on a bare knee, shrapnel.
1: Yes.
0: Oh, my God, you're picking it out for weeks. In your blood. Racing up towards your heart and your arteries. So if I was going to build from scratch, that's what we're going to do during the next half an hour. We're going to build an 80s playground from scratch. So I'm going to say the first thing you have to go on there is the metallic slide.
1: Oh, yeah.
0: Do you remember where the hell, basically...

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Your favourite music and local information all in one place. 5MU.

0: Hello there. If you've just joined us, everything's going okay in the studio. Okay, here's the deal. I'll go to India if you pay me. If someone says we want you to come to India.
1: What an insulting thing to say to the people of India.
0: No, it's not at all.
1: If you're being a cricketer. Who views the world saying, I'll go there if you pay me? What kind of world traveller, world citizen, sympathetic human being are you? I'll go there if you pay me.
0: I see on the telly what's going on. I get
1: a
0: gist of it, of what's happening in the broader world. That's why I'm glad I'm here.
1: That Puerto Rican song, and you said, what are the toilets like there?
0: Well, all I did was ask, because of your song Puerto Rico. First time in San Juan. All I asked was, what's Puerto Rico like?
1: Do they have flush and lose in Puerto Rico?
0: Be part of it.
1: Do I have to wrap it up and then bring it home?
0: Sam Ryan, what did you establish?
2: Yeah, okay. So in major tourist areas, the toilets are fine. I think it's just, in some more rural.
1: Why they haven't put that in the song, Brendan?
0: Greece, in Athens, I was in a nice hotel and you still had to wrap it all up in paper and put it in the bin.
1: We are living as the highest echelon of elite life, Brendan, with flushing toilets, with hot showers.
0: The Greeks say they invented philosophy, but not plumbing. So that was the Italians. They did the aqueduct. I'm a fan of history.
1: Okay.
0: You go to Italy.

0: Big news, Australia. Our population has reached 28 million today, according to Australian Bureau of Statistics. It's thought now that Australia will reach 30 million people in the next few years. Mm-hmm. So at 6 o'clock this morning, 6 o'clock on Tuesday, based on a growth rate set at information, et cetera, et cetera, we have reached 22 million.
1: No, 28 million.
0: What? 28 million. Plus, what? I'm not good at this. 6 million just have had a heart attack.
1: Pauline's in control already.
0: Well, that's what's interesting here is that...
1: Who's the person? Who's the 28
0: who
1: million?
0: Are you? Hand up. Because Australian population growth in recent times has been largely driven by overseas migration. So it's not necessarily birth of a baby. Mm-hmm. Imagine giving birth to a full adult.
1: Yeah.
0: That'd be painful.
1: Yeah, I like the idea of a little baby.
0: The growth rate assumes that every minute and 15 seconds, another person is added to the Australian population.
1: Because how many people die as well? There's a lot of people.
0: Well, this is the problem. Not a problem, but we are living longer and having fewer children. We are an aging population. Mm-hmm. So according to the data, there were 1.48 babies per woman on average in 2024. This year, don't rub your face, there's a record low and a dip from 1.5 the previous year. So we are 0.2 less percent of a baby for each woman.
1: Have to get back to the workbench.
0: Well, you can't.
1: Oh, no need for your language.
0: Yeah, you've been done.
1: I have. I had a vasectomy.
0: Yeah, you've been stitched up.
1: You know, I was too virile. That was the problem.
0: Whose problem?
1: Come here.
0: No, seriously, whose problem?
1: Well, you know, there would be...
0: Too many Joneses.
1: There'd be a lot.
0: If you didn't stop at three.
1: And what a great country it would be. James Vanderbeek's ex-wife. Is this what I think it is?
0: I'm going to tell you the story. It may have come up on your socials.
1: Yep.
0: James Vanderbeek's ex has remarried. Don't judge anything until I get to tell you what's happening.
1: Also, new developments in the sock shoe thing that we talked about yesterday. And Instagram is here. Jonesy Demand.